0: happy.
1: Look at me, I'm happy. 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I give you my phone number. 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
2: 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This blessed love will never part. You don't know it from the start. Me tell them say I'm dirty, yeah. A Sean Paul and Sasha, come sing.